It hasn't been the same since he left. My age mates are in prison or dead. 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That's what my mum she said. 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Only 18 to show some respect. 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
0: Ah, we tell us, I mean, I'm going to talk. Okay. Okay. Okay. Okay. Okay. Okay. Okay. Okay. Okay. Okay. Okay. Okay. Okay. Okay. Okay. Okay. Okay. Okay. Okay. Okay. Okay. Okay. Okay. Okay. Okay. Okay. Okay. Okay. Okay. Okay. Okay. Okay. Okay. Okay. Okay. Okay. Okay. Okay. Okay. Okay. Okay. Okay. Okay. Okay. Okay. Okay. Okay. Okay. Okay. Okay. Okay. Okay. Okay. Okay. Okay. Okay. Okay. Okay. Okay. Okay. Okay. Okay. Okay. Okay. Okay. Okay. Okay. Okay. Okay. Okay. Okay. Okay. Okay. Okay. Okay. Okay. Okay. Okay. Okay. Okay. Okay. Okay. Okay. Okay. Okay. Okay. Okay. Okay. Okay. Ok

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0: Kivasquata sa Rio Chita va para handend. 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Pardon, Nicole. Kick gift. Any vanity of fine gift? Call a salim polar high. Which in Charlie Nicova Takwa requires the series of Hamocho near Matomola. Any salim polar, yeah, Matomola. Any Navata Maricafale, Wanakuli, Navata Kalonda, Nyambe, Quadin Nicole, Avoneke, Lizazi Muswell. 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

0: proposal. 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

0: Elkonek Fumara Kole, Vava Kenny, Kwanekula Squata, Sablochevs Kivomani, Ma Nakoe. 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Narakole, Vario Chitafani, Vahana. Ono, any assistance referee? Me okonek fumara just number 12 wa Blue Chiefs.
1: November. Lennox.
0: Just number 9.
1: Kante.
0: Just number 4. Referee Hamo Chualo ni Papa. Male Connect Fumana Kole. Jersey number 17. Was Quatasa Rio Chita, jersey number 17.
2: Very good.
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And the time is exactly thus, 10 minutes gone after 10 o'clock. It's the second hour of the show. The show that is called Eat the Menu here on National FM. Now, for you that has just joined us, you are most welcome. And thank you for making time. Yes, I've been with you thus from 9, supposed to be going all the way until midnight. But I've got some bad news. I hope you will not hold this against me, because we were supposed to have from now on going all the way until midnight. We're supposed to be, you know, having the matters of the heart, and that is the segment that comes after the first hour of the show. And of course, in that segment, this is where we discuss some of those uncomfortable conversations that maybe you might be struggling to bring forth in your relationship, in your bedroom, in your community, in your neighborhood. We bring such, you know, topics here on the show and we dissect them. But unfortunately, I'm having some technical issues in the studio, which is unfortunately going to allow us to, you know, go ahead thus with the show. And this evening we were supposed the topic for this evening, we're going to look at guarding, all right, guarding your emotional health against outside pressure, all right, guiding your emotional health against against outside pressure. That's what we're supposed to talk about this evening, but unfortunately, due to some technical issues that I'm really facing in the studio, I will not be able to have the show and the way it's supposed to be. So my sincere apology. It's not intentional. It's issues beyond me. Please do not feel neglected. Don't feel lonely, because I will be leaving you. Thus, I'll be patching you, or rather, maybe leaving you in the company of our sister station. They will keep you company thus from now until tomorrow morning. Maybe you can hear from my voice that I'm not really happy that this has happened, because I always look forward to these shows. I always look forward to being with you, but unfortunately tonight, it's not just possible because of issues beyond my control. All right, and also maybe in the same vein, next week I'll be out of town. I'll be out of town, so meaning that next week, the Saturday and the Sunday edition of Eat the Menu will not take place also, because unfortunately I will not be around in town for me to host you, for us to go

ahead with the show. So please do not feel neglected, do not disappear. By God's grace, I will be back again. I will do the show. But in as much as I was looking forward really to have the show this evening, unfortunately, like I mentioned earlier on, it's just issues beyond my control. My sincere apology, like I mentioned earlier on, that by God's grace, I shall be back again. I think we'll just catch up from where we are living. The topic that we're supposed to have this evening, we are going to have it for not the coming weekend, but the other weekend, because the coming weekend, which is the 30th and the 31st, I will not be around, all right? I will not be around, but by God's grace, the 6th and the 7th of June, we will be together, all right? But like I mentioned, that it's not really intentional. So please do not have a grudge against me, and I hope that you are going to find it in your soft hearts to forgive me on the issues that I cannot really control. These are, you know, issues beyond my control. We are really having some technical issues in the studio. Now, with that being said, I will be leaving you thus in the company of our sister station. They will keep you company thus from now going all the way until thus 6 in the morning, when Desiree Wanna will be taking over from Touch FM.